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0: industrial delivery in Toronto, Canada last night. Mr. Goyal emphasized that trust between the nations is unlocking new trade and investment opportunities as both sides push for comprehensive economic partnership agreement.
1: Our effort at the government level is to make it easier to work with each other. Free trade agreement, of course, will help with reducing barriers to trade, tariff and non-tariff. It will open up a plethora of investment opportunities, but more significantly will be the messaging that will go out with the free trade agreement or the comprehensive economic partnership. We will achieve a very good, fair, equitable and balanced agreement, which will define the roadmap as the two economies power on.
0: India Meteorological Department has issued a red alert predicting here's Bengaluru stormed in the final of the IPL 2026, beating Gujarat Titans by 92 runs in the qualifier one match at Dharamshala last night. And that is the end of this news bulletin.
2: Yan Akashvani Tura, Jaipurini program.

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1: 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Center forms high-level committee to study demographic change caused by infiltration and other reasons. Supreme Court to deliver its verdict today on petitions challenging special intensive revision of electoral rules. CBSE rejects claims circulating on social media about breach of its on-screen marking system, saying it was only testing site and not actual platform. IMD issues red alert for severe heat wave conditions in Madhya Pradesh, Uttar Pradesh and Vidarbha today. NASA releases details of robotic landers, hopping drones and vehicles it aims to send to Moon as part of its plan to build lunar base. And in IPL cricket, Royal Challengers Bengaluru storm into final beating Gujarat Titans by 92 runs in qualifier 1 at Dharamshala. The centre has constituted a high-level committee to address the challenges of demographic changes caused by infiltration and other reasons. In a social media post, Union Home Minister Amit Shah said that the committee will be chaired by former Supreme Court Judge Justice Prakash Prabhakar Navlekar. Census Commissioner along with former IAS Officer Durga Shankar Mishra, former IPS officer Balaji Srivastava and economist Dr. Shamika Ravi have been appointed as members of the committee. The Joint Secretary Foreigners 1 in Home Ministry will serve as the member secretary in the committee. Mr. Shah said infiltration and other reasons are causing unnatural demographic change, which poses a very significant challenge to the present and future of any nation. He said demographic change is a serious issue linked not only to the sovereignty but also to national security, law and order, profound changes in social structure and the preservation of tribal society. A report.
2: The high-level committee will conduct a comprehensive assessment of demographic changes occurring across India due to illegal immigration and other unnatural causes. It will also analyze patterns of abnormal population shift at the levels of religious and social communities and will present a planned and time-bound solution for the same. Prime Minister Narendra Modi, in his Independence Day speech from Redford last year, had announced about the high-level committee on demographic change.
3: I want to talk about the country's demographic change. देश की डेमोग्राफी को बदला जा रहा है, एक नए संकट के बीज बोए जा रहे हैं और ये घुसपैठिए मेरे देश के नौजवानों की रोजी रोटी छीन रहे हैं, एक 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
1: The Supreme Court will today pronounce its judgment on a batch of petitions challenging the legality of the Special Intensive Revision SIR of the electoral rules done by the Election Commission of India. A bench of Chief Justice of India, CJI Surya Kant and Justice Joymala Bagchi is scheduled to pronounce its verdict today after reserving judgment in the matter earlier this year following extensive hearings. The petitions challenging the legality of the SIR exercise undertaken by the poll body, contending that the revision process exceeds the powers conferred upon the ECI under Article 326 of the Constitution, the Representation of the People Act 1950 and the rules framed thereunder. Over the course of the proceedings, the Supreme Court issued interim directions designed to promote transparency and mitigate hardship among voters impacted by the SIR exercise across various states and union territories. The poll body had initially identified 11 documents for verification purposes. However, the Apex Court later directed the inclusion of Aadhaar as an additional document for the SIR process. Most of the petitions were filed in June last year after the ECI decided to conduct an SIR in Bihar. The exercise was subsequently extended to multiple states and UTs, including West Bengal, Kerala and Tamil Nadu. The poll body defended the exercise before the Apex Court, contending that the revision was aimed at ensuring the purity of electoral rules and preventing duplication or inclusion of ineligible voters. After hearing the parties, the CJI Surya Kant-led bench reserved its verdict on Jan 29th. Central Board of Secondary Education, CBSE, has clarified that there has been no security breach in its actual on-screen marking system used for evaluation of answer books. The board said that the URL http://cbse.onmarks.co.in is the testing site only with sample data for internal testing and review purposes. More from our correspondent.
4: The Central Board of Secondary Education stated that the URL circulating on social media is different from the portal used for the evaluation of answer books. It noted that the system has been implemented for enhanced transparency in assessments with strong grievance redressal mechanisms. Refuting claims of any security breach on its actual on-screen marking system, CBSE reassured all concerned that safeguards are in place to ensure the integrity and security of the evaluation platform. Priya Mondal, Akashwani News, Delhi.
1: This is Akashwani giving you the news. For quick news updates round the clock, follow us on our X handle @AIRNewsAlerts. And for details of stories and more, log on to our website www.newsonair.gov.in and download the News on AIR app. President Draupadi Murmu will visit Nathula Pass in Sikkim this morning on the second day of her visit to the state. The president will interact with soldiers stationed at Nathula, where senior army officers will brief her on various activities in the area. She will also visit the Baba Harbhajan Shrine. Later in the day, President Murmu will award degrees and medals to students during convocation ceremony of Sikkim University at Manan Kendra in Gangtok. Nearly 14,000 degrees across 33 departments will be awarded, along with 285 gold and silver medals to meritorious students, which include 199 women. India Meteorological Department, IMD, has issued a red alert predicting heat wave to severe heat wave conditions over Madhya Pradesh, Uttar Pradesh and Vidarbha today. The weather agency has also forecast heat wave conditions over Delhi, Haryana, Chandigarh, Punjab, Rajasthan, Chhattisgarh, coastal Andhra Pradesh, Himachal Pradesh, Jammu and Kashmir, Ladakh, Jharkhand, Odisha, Telangana and Uttarakhand for the next 2 days. Onset of monsoon in Kerala, which was earlier predicted for yesterday, may be delayed for 1 or 2 days. More from our correspondent.
5: The arrival of the southwest monsoon in Kerala, which was earlier predicted for May 26, may be further delayed by 1 or 2 days. As of 7 a.m. this morning, 5 mm of rain has been recorded in some areas in the southern parts of Kerala, while no rain has been experienced in most places in Kerala and Lakshadweep today. The onset of the monsoon in Kerala will officially be declared if 2.5 mm of rain is recorded for 2 consecutive days in at least 60% of the monitoring stations in Kerala and Lakshadweep. As of now, there is no heavy rain warning for Kerala for the next 4 days. Midhi M. Palluruthi, Akashwani News, Thiruvananthapuram.
1: A special court in Kolkata has remanded 15 more individuals to National Investigation Agency NIA custody till the 5th of June in connection with the attack on judicial officers in Motabari, Malda. The accused were arrested during a series of raids conducted by the central agency in Motabara and its adjoining areas late Monday night. During the court proceedings, the NIA submitted 2 case diaries regarding the matter. According to NIA sources, the suspects were identified by analyzing CCTV footage from the day of the incident alongside various video clips that went viral on social media. External Affairs Minister Dr. S. Jayashankar co-chaired the 17th Foreign Ministers Framework Dialogue with his Australian counterpart Penny Wong in New Delhi last evening. Dr. Jayashankar said that they exchanged views on the Indo-Pacific, the situation in West Asia and other regional, global

0: have been taking place. Maritime cooperation has been the centerpiece of that. We've had some talks on space cooperation.
1: NASA has released details of robotic landers, hopping drones and vehicles it aims to send to the moon as part of the US plans to build a lunar base. Amazon founder Jeff Bezos' space company Blue Origin is one of the several companies picked to build the machines. The US wants to land Americans back on the moon before President Donald Trump leaves office in 2028. But NASA is competing with China to return humans to the lunar surface, meaning the space agency is under pressure to appear to be winning the new space race. China is forging ahead with its own plans to land humans on the moon by 2030. Yesterday, it launched its Shenzhou 23 spacecraft, sending a crew of astronauts to the country's Tiangong space station. Royal Challengers Bengaluru stormed into the final of the IPL 2026, beating Gujarat Titans by 92 runs in the qualifier one match at Dharamshala last night. Chasing a mammoth target of 255 runs set by Royal Challengers Bengaluru, Gujarat Titans were all out for 162 with three balls to spare. Rahul Tevatia was the top scorer with 68 runs. For Royal Challengers Bengaluru, Jacob Duffy scalped 33 wickets, while Bhuvaneshwar Kumar, Razik Salamdar and Krunal Pandya to 2 wickets each. Earlier, Gujarat Titans won the toss and elected to field. Put into bat, Royal Challengers Bengaluru posted a massive 254 runs for the loss of 5 wickets in the stipulated 20 overs. Rajat Patidar topscored with an unbeaten 93 runs of 33 balls. Virat Kohli and Krunal Pandya added 43 runs each. For Gujarat Titans, Kagiso Rabada and Jason Holder took 2 wickets each. Rajat Patidar was adjudged the player of the match. Today, Sunrisers Hyderabad will face Rajasthan Royals in the eliminator in New Chandigarh, Mohali at 7:30 p.m. And now, for a look at today's newspapers, it's over to Tanvi Khurana.
2: Thank you, Pramod. Quad announces energy initiative, Fiji Port Project, headlines the Hindustan Times. While the Tribune headlines, committed to free and open Indo-Pacific, Quad unveils energy security initiative. And the Asian Age headlines, Quad unveils 4 key initiatives, expands energy, maritime ties. Another major story covered in most newspapers is the U.S. self-defense strikes cast shadow on Iran peace talks. The Asian Age headlines, talks under strain as U.S. strikes Iran, Tehran to retaliate. While the Tribune headlines, deal to end war may take a few days, says Rubio as U.S. strikes Iran again. The government forming panel on demographic changes caused due to infiltration is also a major story covered on the front page of most newspapers. The Times of India headlines, government panel to examine demographic changes, and the Hindu says panel set up to study demographic change. The Indian Express headlines, HDFC Bank camouflaged crores as marketing spent to pay higher interest to state firm. The paper adds that violating RBI and bank norms, 45 crore extra interest was paid to Maharashtra State Road Development Corporation as sponsorship for road safety drive. The Indian Express, in its editorial titled India First Can Converge with America First, writes that against the backdrop of an uneasy phase in India-US relations over the past year or so, US Secretary Marco Rubio's visit to India signaled reassurance to New Delhi that Washington remains committed to a long-term strategic partnership. During his joint press conference with Rubio, Indian Foreign Minister Jaishankar acknowledged that the Trump administration has been forthright about pursuing an America First policy and said that Delhi too is guided by an India First approach. Convergence of interests may sustain cooperation, but India standing in a fractured world will ultimately rest on the strength it builds at home, the paper concludes. And with that, it's back to you, Pramod.
1: Thank you, Tanvi. And now before we end the bulletin, the headlines once again. Center forms high-level committee to study demographic change caused by infiltration and other reasons. Supreme Court to deliver its verdict today on petitions challenging special intensive revision of electoral rolls. CBSC rejects claims circulating on social media about breach of its on-screen marking system, saying it was only testing site and not actual platform. IMD issues red alert for severe heat wave conditions in Madhya Pradesh, Uttar Pradesh and Vidarbha today. And in IPL cricket, Royal Challengers Bengaluru storm into final, beating Gujarat Titans by 92 runs in qualifier 1 at Dharamshala. And with

This is Akashvani Shillong, the Northeast News Bulletin, read by Sandeep and Chakravarti. The headlines. President Draupadi Murmu will visit Nathula Pass in Sikkim today. Mizoram government will introduce new land law to meet changing needs and administrative requirements. Academic Council of Northeastern Hill University in Meghalaya approves syllabus for 7th and 8th semesters under National Education Policy. The headlines. Now the news in details. President Draupadi Murmu, on the second day of her visit to Sikkim, will visit Nathula Pass this morning. In the evening, she will attend the convocation of the Sikkim University at Manan Kendra in Gangtok. Our correspondent reports that the president will interact with soldiers at Nathula and senior army officers will brief on various activities at Nathula. The president will visit the Baba Harbhajan Shrine. Yesterday, the president visited the Orchidarium and Namgyal Institute of Tibetology. Governor Om Prakash Mathur, Chief Minister Prem Singh Thamang and other dignitaries welcomed the president at the Orchidarium, a dedicated climate-controlled vivarium or greenhouse designed to cultivate and display orchids. The Mizoram government will introduce a comprehensive new land law aimed at overhauling the state's land administration system to meet the changing needs and administrative requirements. Speaking to reporters at a press conference in Aizawl, Mizoram Land Revenue and Settlement Minister B. Lal Chanzowa said, the Mizoram Land Revenue Bill 2026 is currently being drafted to replace an existing Mizoram Land Revenue Act 2013, which no longer adequately address evolving administrative and legal challenges. The new legislation is expected to be completed within this year. In Meghalaya, an academic council of the Northeastern Hill University has approved the syllabus for the 7th and 8th semesters under the 4-year undergraduate program introduced under the National Education Policy. All syllabi for the final 2 semesters have been approved, and students who are unable to complete the 4th year would still receive their 3 undergraduate degree. Earlier, Students' Union has urged the Central University to also constitute a committee for preparing the framework of the proposed 1-year postgraduate program to avoid delays in admissions and syllabus finalization. The committee will also frame rules for transition to the 1-year master's program. Assam Governor Lakshman Prasad Acharya yesterday formally inaugurated Jagara village in Nalbari district as an agriculture model village under a special development project. The initiative has been jointly undertaken by the voluntary organization Bhavad Vikas Parishad Assam Pranth, Indian Rice Research Institute, Hyderabad, Indian Institute of Agricultural Biotechnology, Ranchi, besides Assam Agricultural University and Assam Veterinary and Fisheries University. Addressing the inaugural function, the governor expressed hope that the people of Jagara would emerge as a model village not only in agriculture but also in social unity and overall development. The project will benefit around 200 farmers of the area. On the occasion, the governor distributed agricultural equipment and materials to the farmers. Tripura Chief Minister Dr. Manik Saha met Prime Minister Narendra Modi in New Delhi yesterday and congratulated him on completing 12 years of dedicated service to the nation. Highlighting the Prime Minister's visionary leadership, the Chief Minister praised major national initiatives including the transformation of India's infrastructure, Digital India campaign and welfare schemes such as Swachh Bharat, Ayushman Bharat and PM Awas Yojana, which he noted have strengthened the vision of a self-reliant India and elevated the country's global stature. During the meeting, the Chief Minister presented a photo frame of the sacred Mata Tripura Sundari Temple and its beautifully redeveloped premises to the Prime Minister. As Prime Minister Narendra Modi completes 12 years in office yesterday, Nagaland's Rajya Sabha MP S. Pangon Konyak has lauded his dynamic and visionary leadership. In a social media post, the MP said Modi, widely regarded as Pradhan Sevak, demonstrated selfless, decisive and impactful leadership, consistently recognizing merit
and crediting those who worked tirelessly towards nation building. She highlighted that under his leadership, the Northeast region has received unprecedented attention in terms of connectivity, infrastructure, development and empowerment. She also said that Nagaland also received special focus through several transformative initiatives and sustained reform. Arunachal Pradesh Governor K.T. Parnaik yesterday visited the Jerbam Gamlin Government Law College at Jote and emphasized that the college should focus on strengthening legal research, community legal outreach, technology-driven legal education and ethical leadership to contribute towards the vision of Viksit Bharat. He highlighted the importance of studies on constitutional governance, cyber laws, indigenous rights, environmental protection, border issues and tribal rights while encouraging active legal aid cells and AI-assisted legal research. The governor also urged the college to emerge as a leading hub of legal scholarship and public service in the Northeast. In Manipur, the Naga People's Front has demanded the safe and unconditional release of abducted villagers and pressed the government to initiate legal action against those responsible for this inhuman act. Addressing the media persons, NPF Manipur State Unit President and sitting MLA A. Numai said six Naga brothers were abducted on the 13th of this month from Leilon Vaipai village in Kangpokpi district. He recalled that on that fateful day, Naga civilians, including husbands, wives and children, altogether 18 persons, were forcibly abducted together and 2 days later, 12 of them were released. Numai said that if 12 persons were released after 2 days, it is impossible to claim of having no knowledge about the six abducted Naga villagers. He also urged the Kuki civil society organizations to immediately disclose the whereabouts of the six abducted Naga villagers. In Assam, the Directorate of Vigilance and Anti-Corruption yesterday carried out raids at several locations across the state, including Guwahati, in connection with the alleged misuse of government funds in the Assam Fisheries Development Corporation. During the operation conducted in Guwahati, Belsor, Goripur and several other places, seven officials were arrested. Necessary legal action has already been initiated in connection with the case. Arunachal Pradesh Chief Minister Pema Khandu, along with his cabinet colleagues, held the first CM Pragati meeting at Itanagar yesterday. Sharing details of the meeting, Khandu, in a social media post, informed that a productive review session with senior officers from key departments, PSUs, BRO, NHIDCL, Power Telecom, Oil Sector Agencies and other executive authority was held with deputy commissioners joining live from across the state. Khandu emphasized that the CM Pragati is about accountability, speed and getting projects delivered on time for the people. In Tripura, Secretary of the Department of Financial Services M. Nagaraju has urged the people to become self-reliant by availing bank loans under various central government schemes. He was addressing credit outreach program held today at Rajarshi Hall in Udaipur under Gomti District, Tripura, aimed at strengthening financial inclusion, expansion of rural credit and livelihood-based development. He said that the government and banks are jointly supporting small and medium entrepreneurs by providing financial assistance along with necessary training facilities. The 52nd All Manipur Shumang Lila Festival kicked off yesterday at TH Ibo Yama Shumlang Lila Shengleng in Imphal, celebrating the rich tradition and enduring cultural legacy of Shumang Lila. Manipur Governor Ajay Kumar Bhalla and Chairman of Manipur State Kala Academy inaugurated the festival, which continues till June 16th. Altogether, 27 Shumang Lila will be shown during the festival. Shumang Lila is a Meitei traditional form of theatre and is arranged in the form of open air from four sides.
As part of the inaugural ceremony, the governor released the festival brochure and seminar book. Addressing the gathering, the governor said that the festival is not merely a celebration of theatre, but a tribute to the living heritage of Manipur. And before we end, the headlines once again. President Draupadi Murmu will visit Nathula Pass in Sikkim today. Mizoram government will introduce new land law to meet changing needs and administrative requirements. Academic Council of Nehu in Meghalaya approved syllabus for 7th and 8th semesters under National Education Policy. And with that, we end the Northeast News Bulletin from Akashvani. Shillong. Have a nice day.

Yan Akashwani Tura, the Diabruni program, Gokunatum Singer, Pensantinan, Prunin and Begapa Salam. Thou Pruni Chet Vazimis of Prioha, yes, so many Simang, Prunam Tura program, Koknanam again.

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This is Akashwani, the news read by Tanvi Khurana. The centre has constituted a high-level committee to address the challenges of demographic change caused by infiltration and other reasons. In a social media post, Union Home Minister Amit Shah said that the committee will be chaired by former Supreme Court Judge Justice Prakash Prabhakar Navlekar, Census Commissioner along with former IAS Officer Durga Shankar Mishra, former IPS Officer Balaji Srivastav and economist Dr. Shamika Ravi have been appointed as members of the committee. The Supreme Court will today pronounce its judgment on the batch of petitions challenging the legality of the Special Intensive Revision, SIR, of the electoral rolls done by the Election Commission of India. A bench of Chief Justice of India, CJI Suryakant, and Justice Joy Mallya Bagchi is scheduled to pronounce its verdict today after reserving judgment in the matter earlier this year following extensive hearings. The petitions challenge the legality of the SIR exercise undertaken by the poll body, contending that the revision process exceeds the powers conferred upon the ECI under Article 326 of the Constitution, the Representation of the People Act 1950, and the rules framed thereunder. Union Commerce and Industry Minister Piyush Goyal co-chaired the Canada-India Investment Roundtable alongside his Canadian counterpart Maninder Sidhu. Mr. Goyal said he held extensive discussions with Canada's leading pension funds, sovereign and institutional investors, members of the Canada-India Business Council and other stakeholders. The minister highlighted in a social media post the Indian government's focus on infrastructure, financial sector reform, and ease of doing business is creating unprecedented opportunities for the global investors. Commerce and Industry Minister Piyush Goyal today paid tributes to the victims of the Air India Flight 182 bombing at the Kanishka Memorial at Humber Bay Park, Canada. In a social media post, Mr. Goyal said the mid-air bombing remains one of the most tragic acts of terrorism in aviation history. Prime Minister Narendra Modi has paid homage to former Prime Minister Pandit Jawaharlal Nehru on his death anniversary. Russian embassy in South Africa has said scientists in Russia have developed a new vaccine against the latest strain of Ebola virus. Russian Health Minister Mikhail Murashko announced the development. Scientists said the vaccine may also work against the rare Bundibogyo strain linked to recent outbreaks in the Democratic Republic of the Congo. The Indian Air Force has announced a new scheme for recruitment to its technical branch in the officers' cadre through GATE scores. The Ministry of Defence said candidates with a valid graduate aptitude test in engineering or GATE score will be directly shortlisted for testing at the Air Force selection boards. Under the scheme, eligible candidates will not have to appear for the preliminary written examination, including the Air Force Common Admission Test or AFCAT. Selection will be based on merit. The ministry said the educational qualifications for entry through the GATE score scheme will remain the same as the existing criteria for technical branch recruitment through AFCAT. Israeli military has said that it has killed Mohammed Odeh, the new head of Hamas's military wing in Gaza and a key planner of the October 7, 2023 attacks. In a joint statement with Israel PM office, it said that the operation was ordered by Israeli Prime Minister Benjamin Netanyahu and Defense Minister Israel Katz. Israel accused Odeh of being involved in the killing, kidnapping and injury of many Israeli civilians and soldiers during the 7th of October 2023 attacks. India Meteorological Department, IMD, has issued a yellow alert for heatwave conditions today over parts of Delhi, with maximum temperature hovering between 43 and 45 degrees Celsius. Severe heatwave conditions are also expected to persist during the day in places over Haryana, Chandigarh, Madhya Pradesh, Punjab, Rajasthan, Uttar Pradesh and Vidarbha. And that is the end of this news bulletin.

This is Akashvani Turam. Very good morning, listeners, and once again, welcome back to the studio for the Western Musical Program, bringing you at this hour. Today, in this morning, we bring you the numbers of Four Way Street and Pussycat Dolls. So, friends, first you can listen to the number Right Between the Eyes, presenting you Four Way Street.

0: I could never have believed that you would have turned and started on the scene. No, but you could do it.
1: I didn't believe you either.
0: He's quicker than most normal human beings, and sometimes I forget. It's very quick. Don't want to play Mumbly Peg with him, he'll steal your leg.
1: This is a song about changes that everyone else, you know, goes through at the same time.

You are listening to the numbers Right Between the Eyes, followed by Cowgirl in the Sane, presented to you by 4-Way Street. And now next we have for you the number Bite the Dust by the Pussycat Dolls.

Those were the numbers, Doncha, the Wait a Minute and Stick With You, presented to you by the Pussycat Dolls. And with those numbers, we have come to the end of this program. In a short while now, at 9:30 a.m., you can listen to Vivid Bharati, Arts K Funkar from the studio Delhi. And this will be followed by news in Hindi at 10 o'clock. And at 10:05, you can listen to news in English. This is Akashvani Thura. Have a good day.

This is Akashvani, the news read by Tanvi Khurana. The centre has constituted a high-level committee to address the challenges of demographic change caused by infiltration and other reasons. In a social media post, Union Home Minister Amit Shah said that the committee will be chaired by former Supreme Court Judge Justice Prakash Prabhakar.

0: Kar Nau Lekar. Mr. Shah said infiltration and other reasons are causing unnatural demographic change, which poses a very significant challenge to the present and future of any nation. He said demographic change is a serious issue linked not only to the sovereignty but also to the national security, law and order, profound changes in social structure and the preservation of tribal society. The Supreme Court will today pronounce its judgment on the batch of petitions challenging the legality of the Special Intensive Revision, SIR, of the electoral rolls done by the Election Commission of India. A bench of Chief Justice of India, CJI Suryakant, and Justice Joy Malia Bagchi is scheduled to pronounce its verdict today after reserving judgment in the matter earlier this year following extensive hearings. The petitions challenge the legality of the SIR exercise undertaken by the poll body, contending that the revision process exceeds the powers conferred upon the ECI under Article 326 of the Constitution, the Representation of the People Act 1950, and the rules framed thereunder. President Draupadi Murmu will visit Nathula Pass in Sikkim this morning on the second day of her visit to the state. The president will interact with the soldiers stationed at Nathula, where senior army officers will brief her on various activities in the area. She will also visit the Baba Harbhajan Singh Shrine. Later in the day, President Murmu will award degrees and medals to the students during convocation ceremony of Sikkim University at Manan Kendra in Gangtok. Commerce and Industry Minister Piyush Goyal met Executive Vice President, Global Public Policy and Corporate Strategy at Boeing Company Jeff Shockey in New Delhi yesterday. In a social media post, Mr. Goyal said that during the meeting, both sides discussed measures on advancing India-US cooperation in aviation and aerospace manufacturing. He added that the meeting also followed discussions focused on developing maintenance, repair and overhaul opportunities, skilling, supply chains, innovation, and growing India's role as a trusted global manufacturing and engineering hub. Prime Minister Narendra Modi and Lok Sabha Speaker Om Birla has paid tributes to the former Prime Minister Pandit Jawaharlal Nehru on his death anniversary. The Indian Air Force has announced a new scheme for recruitment to its technical branch in the officers' cadre through GATE scores. The Ministry of Defence said candidates with a valid graduate aptitude test in engineering or GATE score will be directly shortlisted for testing at the Air Force selection boards. Under the scheme, eligible candidates will not have to appear for the preliminary written examination, including the Air Force Common Admission Test or AFCET. Selection will be based on merit. The Ministry of Railways has approved the launch of the country's first hydrogen-powered 10-coach DEMU train. The move marks a significant step towards promoting green and sustainable transportation in the railway sector. The train will run between Jind and Sonipat at a maximum speed of 75 km per hour using hydrogen fuel cells to generate power. Russian embassy in South Africa has said scientists in Russia have developed a new vaccine against the latest strain of Ebola virus. Russian Health Minister Mikhail Murashko announced the development. Scientists said the vaccine may also work against the rare Bundibogyo strain linked to recent outbreaks in the Democratic Republic of the Congo. In IPL cricket, Royal Challengers Bangalore stormed into the final, beating Gujarat Titans by 92 runs in the qualifier one match at Dharamshala last night. Chasing a mammoth target of 255 runs, Gujarat Titans were all out for 162 with three balls to spare. And that is the end of this news bulletin.
1: Yan Akashwani Tura Nasimang Delhi Station ni watatkapa Hindi aro English khoborangkok nasona manaha Somoy da outskeng tskeng oha Ya somoy ni bako chasung katalni gitrang ko watani somoyo Nasimang Rafael Marakni gitrang ko nasona mangen Gitrang a thabolchu aro balengpa bibalrang

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0: Sources said an individual with recent travel history from Uganda who reported mild symptoms of body ache was isolated at the state-run Epidemic Diseases Hospital in Bengaluru for observation and medical evaluation. A sample was collected and sent to the National Institute of Virology for laboratory testing. The test result has returned negative for Ebola virus disease. The Central Bureau of Investigation, CBI, has arrested two more accused in the NEET UG 2026 examination paper leak. The agency has arrested 13 accused so far in this case from Delhi, Jaipur, Gurugram, Nasik, Pune, Latur and Ahilyanagar. An accused, namely Dr. Manoj Shirure, a Latur-based doctor, has been arrested in the NEET UG 2026 question leak case. According to CBI, he played a key role in facilitating three students, including the son of an accused coaching center owner, in getting the chemistry questions from the accused P.V. Kulkarni. Another arrested accused is Tejas Harshad Kumar Shah, who is a physics faculty at Dr. Abhang Prabhu Medical Academy, a Pune-based coaching center. He got the leaked physics questions of NEET UG 2026 exam from the arrest accused Manisha Havaldar. The Indian Air Force has announced a new scheme for recruitment to its technical branch in the officers' cadre through GATE scores. The Ministry of Defence said candidates with a valid graduate aptitude test in engineering or GATE score will be directly shortlisted for testing at the Air Force selection boards. Under the scheme, eligible candidates will have to appear for the preliminary written examination, including the Air Force Common Admission Test, or AFE-CAT. Selection will be based on merit. Prime Minister Narendra Modi today underlined that even the biggest goals can be achieved through continuous effort, patience and firm determination. Sharing a Sanskrit Subhashitam on his social media account, Mr. Modi said that the people of the country are guided by this very spirit as they take India to new heights. The Subhashitam conveys that a person who aspires to achieve a goal and makes continuous and systematic efforts towards it will certainly attain it, provided they do not give up midway and retreat from their path. Union Commerce and Industry Minister Piyush Goyal today interacted with the Indian diaspora of Canada at the community reception hosted by the Consulate General of India in Toronto. In a social media post, Mr. Goyal said that during the interaction, he highlighted India's remarkable economic transformation under the leadership of Prime Minister Narendra Modi. The India Met Department has issued a red alert predicting heat wave to severe heat wave conditions over Madhya Pradesh, Uttar Pradesh and Vidarbha today. In IPL cricket, Sunrisers Hyderabad will face Rajasthan Royals in the eliminator match this evening at New Chandigarh, Mohali. The match will start at 7:30 p.m. The winner will take on Gujarat Titans in qualifier 2 on Friday for a place in the final, which will be played on the 31st of this month at the Narendra Modi Stadium in Ahmedabad. And that is the end of this bulletin.
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0: Good evening. This is Akashvani, the news read by Saira Mujtaba. The Cabinet Committee on Economic Affairs, CCEA, today approved the continuation of the scheme to modernize the public distribution system, or PDS, including ration transport, dealer support and technology upgrades till March 2031. The umbrella scheme called Scheme for Assistance in Ration Transport and Handling Income with Automation in PDS or Sarthak PDS has been cleared in the 16th Finance Commission cycle award period with an outlay of 25,530 crore rupees as centre's share. Briefing media in New Delhi, Information and Broadcasting Minister Ashwini Vaishnav said, the scheme will provide assistance to state agencies for intra-state movement of food grains, support fair price shops, and help in modernization of public distribution system.
1: इस प्रोग्राम में तीन बड़े सुधार आज अप्रूव हुए हैं.
2: Three major reforms have been introduced in this program today. First, the government will support the transportation cost incurred in moving food grains from large FCI warehouses in the states to fair price shops across different districts and divisions. Second, there was a need to increase the remuneration of fair price shop dealers, and a decision has been taken in this regard as well. Third, efforts will be made to modernize the public distribution system through the use of technology.
1: Public distribution system ko hum kaise modernize kar sakte?
0: The minister said the scheme will work towards fulfilling the government's commitment to 81.35 crore persons covered under the National Food Security Act. He said the scheme is not a replacement of the existing PDS scheme. Home Minister Amit Shah has hailed the approval of Sarthak PDS Phase 2 by the Union Cabinet. The Assam Legislative Assembly today adopted the Uniform Civil Code Bill, making Assam the first state in the Northeast and the third state in the country to adopt such a legislation. The bill, introduced during the first session of the 16th Assam Legislative Assembly on Monday, was passed by the House today on the concluding day of the session. Assam Parliamentary Affairs Minister Atul Bora tabled the bill on behalf of Chief Minister Himant Biswa Sarma. Supreme Court today upheld the legality of the Special Intensive Revision, or SIR, of the electoral rolls being conducted by the Election Commission of India, ECI. The court held that the Election Commission has the power to conduct SIR under Article 324 of the Representation of Peoples Act 1950 and the rules made thereunder. It observed that SIR advances the constitutional imperative of free and fair elections. The top court pronounced the judgment in the writ petitions which challenged the notification issued by the ECI in June last year to conduct SIR in Bihar. Supreme Court today upheld the government's retrospective levy of 28% GST on online gaming companies and observed that such imposition was constitutionally valid. A bench comprising Justices J.B. Paradiwala and R. Mahadevan said, online gaming platforms are not mere intermediaries, but are to be treated as suppliers amenable to the goods and services tax or GST regime on levies and taxes. The government amended the GST law, making it mandatory for overseas online gaming companies to register in India from 1st October 2023 onwards. In August 2023, the GST Council clarified that 28% GST would be levied on the full value of bets placed on online gaming platforms. President Draupadi Murmu today said that development of the Northeast is vital for the country's overall progress. Addressing the convocation ceremony of Sikkim University in Gangtok, the president urged students to contribute to nation building through innovation, ideas and mutual trust. Earlier in the day, President Murmu flagged off a women-centric public transport service titled Pink City Runner Amma Didi Bahini Bus Seva in Gangtok. The Indian cities of Chandigarh and Bhubaneswar were awarded hosting rights of next year's Asian Relays and the 2028 Asian Indoor Championships by the continent's athletics governing body during its executive council meeting in Hong Kong today. The Asian Athletics Association's council meeting was held ahead of the Asian Under-20 Championships from 28 May to 31. And in IPL cricket, Rajasthan Royals were 96 for no loss in 7 overs against Sunrisers Hyderabad in the eliminator match in New Chandigarh when reports last came in. And that is the end of this news bulletin.

This is Akashvani Thura. You have just heard Hindi and English news from Delhi Station. Now you can listen our Western music program and tonight you can listen the numbers by Queen and the numbers are I Want It All, I Want to Break Free, Innuendo, It's a Hard Life, and Breakthrough. Now you can listen these numbers.

Tonight you have listened the numbers by Queen, and with this number we come to the end of Western Music Program for tonight. In a short while at 8:30, you can hear Sports Scan, which will be relayed from Delhi Station, and that will be followed by Hindi News at 8:45, English News at 9, Spotlight at 9:15, Vivid Bharati at 9:30, Hindi News at 10, English News at 10:05, and Vivid Bharati program from 10:10 p.m. to 10:30 p.m. This is Akashvani Thura.

0: 1.35 crore persons covered under the National Food Security Act. Prime Minister Narendra Modi has said the government is committed to ensure that food grains reach every needy person in the country on time through PDS. In a social media post, the Prime Minister said the CCEA's decision will make the delivery, logistics and transportation arrangements under the PDS more transparent and efficient, while also speeding up the resolution of complaints. Home Minister Amit Shah also hailed the approval of Sarthak PDS Phase 2 by the Union Cabinet. Normal life has been severely affected due to the intense heat wave sweeping several parts of the country, including central and northwest India. People are facing difficulties as temperatures continue to remain abnormally high during both day and night. In Rajasthan, Sri Ganganagar recorded a maximum temperature of 48.2 degrees Celsius today, while several cities including Jaisalmer, Bikaner and Churu witnessed temperatures above 46 degrees Celsius. Night temperatures also remained high in many parts of the state. We have a report.
1: Rising day and night temperatures have affected normal life. During the daytime, movement of people on roads and in markets has become limited. In various districts, the administration is making arrangements at multiple levels to deal with the heat. Meanwhile, Chief Minister Bhajan Lal Sharma has urged the people of the state to prioritize their health and the safety of their families in view of the rising temperatures and heat wave conditions. He has appealed to the people to follow the guidelines issued by the administration and the health department. Jitendra Dwivedi, Akashwani News, Jaipur.
0: The India Meteorological Department, IMD, has said severe heat wave conditions are expected to continue over central and northwest India during the next 2 to 3 days. The weather agency has issued red colour warning for severe heat wave conditions over east Madhya Pradesh and Vidarbh tomorrow. Heat wave conditions are also expected over Delhi, Chandigarh, Rajasthan, Chhattisgarh, Haryana, Himachal Pradesh, Konkan, Goa, Odisha, Punjab, Telangana and Uttar Pradesh tomorrow. Amid soaring temperatures being witnessed in different parts of the country, Prime Minister Narendra Modi has urged citizens across the country to take all possible precautions. In a social media post, Mr. Modi advised people to keep themselves hydrated and carry water if stepping out of the home. He called upon people to regularly check on elderly parents, grandparents and loved ones during the heat wave and remind them to stay hydrated, avoid stepping out during peak afternoon hours and take adequate rest. Our correspondent has filed this report.
2: During the Union Cabinet meeting today, the Prime Minister discussed the prevailing heat wave conditions with all the ministers. Information and Broadcasting Minister Aswani Vaishnaw said steps were deliberated to provide relief and ensure the safety of citizens amidst the heat wave, specifically focusing on the types of facilities and measures that can be implemented.
3: प्रधानमंत्री जी ने कैबिनेट में
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2: Medical experts have also advised people to take special care for vulnerable groups such as children, the elderly and individuals with pre-existing health conditions. With Anupam Mitra, Anand Kumar for Akashwani News, Delhi.
0: Meanwhile, the IMD has predicted heavy rainfall over parts of northeast India, Bihar, Tamil Nadu and Puducherry tomorrow. The Supreme Court today upheld the legality of the Special Intensive Revision SIR of the electoral rolls being conducted by the Election Commission of India, ECI. The court held that the Election Commission has the power to conduct SIR under Article 324 of the Representation of the People Act 1950 and the rules made thereunder. It observed that SIR advances the constitutional imperative of free and fair elections. The top court pronounced the judgment in the writ petitions which challenged the notification issued by the ECI in June last year to conduct SIR in Bihar. The court said

0: free and fair elections depend on accurate and credible electoral rolls, and observed that the Election Commission's revision exercise aims to remove possible errors and duplication caused by migration, urbanization, and decades without an intensive revision. Hearing another case today, the Apex Court said the ongoing trial related to the 2023 violence in Manipur needs to be expedited and sought a status report from the authorities. The top court noted that according to an SIT report, charge sheets had been filed in 207 cases against more than 400 accused persons. In another case, the Supreme Court issued notices to the Centre and NCERT on a plea challenging the CBSE's recent policy mandating the study of three languages, including at least two native Indian languages, for Class 9 students. The top court sought replies from the Centre, the CBSE and NCERT within 2 weeks. The top court today also upheld the government's retrospective levy of 28% GST on online gaming companies and observed that such imposition was constitutionally valid. This is Akashvani giving you the news. For quick news updates around the clock, follow us on our X handle at AIR News Alerts. And for details of stories and more, log on to our website www.newsonair.gov.in and download News on AIR app. Welcome back. You're with us on the news at 9. The Assam Legislative Assembly today passed the Uniform Civil Code Bill, becoming the first state in the Northeast and the third in the country to adopt such legislation after Uttarakhand and Gujarat. More from our correspondent.
1: The Uniform Civil Code Bill in Assam seeks to establish a single civil legal framework for all residents of the state in matters relating to marriage, divorce, succession and living relationships. The bill excludes scheduled tribes from its purview in order to preserve constitutional protections and customary practices, while replacing religion-based personal laws with a common framework aimed at ensuring equality and gender justice. Under the marriage provision, the bill mandates monogamy and prescribes a uniform legal age of 21 years for grooms and 18 years for brides. Speaking to the media after the passage of the bill, Chief Minister Himanta Biswa Sarma said that the legislation would now be sent to the Governor of Assam and subsequently forwarded to the President of India for assent.
2: Adoption of Uniform Civil Code was one of our commitment in our election manifesto. We are very happy and delighted that in the first session of Assam Assembly, immediately after the election, we could adopt this historic bill. Now this bill will go for assent of Rashtrapati ji. Once we get the assent, the bill will be implemented in Assam.
1: Rakesh Tole, Akashwani News, Guwahati.
0: Union Home Minister Amit Shah has congratulated the people of Assam for the passage of the Uniform Civil Code in the State Assembly. In a social media post, Mr. Shah said under the leadership of Prime Minister Narendra Modi, BJP-led state governments are establishing uniform law for every citizen. President Draupadi Murmu today flagged off a women-centric public transport service titled Pink City Runner Ama Didi Bahini Bus Seva at Gangtok in Sikkim. Later in the day, President Murmu addressed the convocation ceremony of the Sikkim University in Gangtok. She said development of the Northeast is vital for the country's overall progress.
3: नॉर्थईस्ट का विकास देश की समग्र विकास के लिए अनिवार्य है पूर्वोत्तर क्षेत्रों का विकास और राष्ट्रीय विकास के लक्ष्य आपस में जुड़े हुए हैं यहां के युवाओं में असीम प्रतिभा है सिक्किम सहित अन्य राज्यों से आए हुए विद्यार्थियों से मैं आग्रह करना चाहूंगी कि आप सब एक दूसरे के संपर्क में रहें और मिलजुल कर राष्ट्रीय विकास में योगदान देने का भावना में आगे बढ़े
0: Defence Minister Rajnath Singh today chaired the sixth meeting of the informal group of ministers in New Delhi to review the availability of essential commodities and the resilience of our supply chains amid the West Asia situation. In a social media post, the minister called upon citizens to avoid panic purchase of petrol, diesel and LPG, as the government is pulling out all stops to ensure the availability of all essential items. In Kerala, five people were arrested after alleged attacks on Enforcement Directorate ED officials during protests by workers of the Communist Party of India Marxist in Thiruvananthapuram. The ED today conducted raids at multiple locations, including the residences linked to former Chief Minister Pinarayi Vijayan at Thiruvananthapuram and Kannur. The officials were attacked in Thiruvananthapuram.

Anantapuram while they were returning after carrying out searches, and their vehicles were allegedly vandalized. BJP State President Rajiv Chandrasekhar condemned the attack, while State Home Minister Ramesh Chennithala assured strict action against those involved. The CPM, however, termed the raids politically motivated. Indian shooter Isha Singh today broke the world record in the women's 25-meter pistol event at the ISSF World Cup in Munich. 21-year-old Isha earned 43 points from a possible 50 in the final to surpass the previous record of 42 points held by South Korea's Kim Ye-ji and claimed the gold medal. India has been awarded the hosting rights for the 2027 Asian Relays and the 2028 Asian Indoor Championships. The decision was taken at the Executive Council meeting of the Asian Athletics Association held in Hong Kong ahead of the

implementation and single administrative framework to bring financial assistance and technology modernization. So when we look back, there were a lot of things which were done manual, and that age is gone. Now every day new technology is coming and integrating in the systems and to improve transparency.

conduct SIR in Bihar. The Assam Legislative Assembly today passed the Uniform Civil Code Bill, becoming the first state in the Northeast and the third in the country to adopt such legislation after Uttarakhand and Gujarat. The bill was introduced in the first session of the 16th Assam Legislative Assembly on Monday. It was passed by the House on the concluding day of the session today. Union Home Minister Amit Shah has congratulated the people of Assam for the passage of the Uniform Civil Code in the State Assembly. President Draupadi Murmu has greeted the people on the occasion of Eid al-Zuha. In her message, the president said the festival symbolizes devotion, sacrifice and selflessness. President Murmu said the festival also inspires citizens to serve humanity, particularly those who are less privileged. She further urged the citizens to strengthen the resolve to promote love and harmony in the society. Indian shooter Isha Singh today broke...